0: not drive white cars. And I am definitely offended by that. Thank you for being a part of the weekend rollout in North Tampa. Is there anything wrong with a man driving a white car?
1: Hey, so white truck is okay. White car, not so much.
0: What? What's your first name?
1: Stacy.
0: Stacy, what is wrong with a man driving a white car?
1: I think it's best because it's a neutral color, and I think women prefer a more manly color, like gray.
0: What? You can't get more neutral than gray. Stacy, I love you for being a part of our weekend rollout family, and I'm not here to judge you, but gray is not a manly color.

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2: You stepped inside with a vibe I ain't never seen. Yes, you did. 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

0: commercial free. It's Brian Fink. You got Verlander in the mix. Ladies, is there anything wrong with a man driving a white car? Wendy, what part of town are you listening in?
1: Bradenton.
0: Wendy, you texted in at 97720 that your husband drives your white car?
1: Yes, he occasionally drives it.
0: And what did you say it has on it?
1: Cat ears.
0: Okay, a white car is one thing, but a white car with cat ears on it, no man should be driving that. And I-

0: Mike, what part of town are you listening in?
1: Zephyr Hills.
0: Mike, do you drive a white car?
1: I drive a white truck. And man makes the car, car don't make the man.
0: Boom!
1: It doesn't matter what color it is if you get the mud on it.
0: Yeah! Just the way I like my women. Wait, what?
2: Go, go, go, go, go, go, go, shorty. It's shiver.

0: 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So whenever you need the weekend rollout on Friday nights, we're just one tap away. It's Brian Fink. You got Berlander in the mix. Kaylee, love you so much for spending your Friday night with us here in the weekend rollout. What part of town are you listening in?
1: Barrico.
0: And your husband drives a white car?
1: Yes, he drives my white car. I switched cars with him, so I know I drive his black car.
0: And is there anything wrong with a man driving a white car?
1: So he says that a man will drive a white car, but a real man won't buy a white car.
0: What? But let me hear it out of your mouth, Kaylee. Is there any issue with a man driving a white car?
1: I don't think so.
0: Thank

0: 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Watch or listen to hundreds of chats getting to know your favorite artists a lot better. It's Brian Fink. You got Berlander in the mix here in your weekend rollout. Christian, thank you for listening in Brooksville. What's going on?
1: What do you drive, pal?
0: I drive a white car.
1: All my cars are white.
0: Yeah, I got no problem with it, Christian. I actually used to hate white cars until I saw one with, like, black wheels, and now I love them.
1: Absolutely, absolutely.
0: But my best friend said to me, real men don't drive white cars.
1: Well, I guess we're not real men then.
0: I guess not, Christian. And is that your girlfriend with you?
1: Yes, sir.
0: Put her on really quick.
2: Hi.
0: Hi, what's your first name?
2: Nicole.
0: Nicole, please tell all of Tampa Bay that there is nothing wrong with men who drive white cars.
2: There's nothing wrong with men who drive white cars.
0: And if Nicole says it, that means it is Bible.
2: Exactly.

0: Winter Haven this Friday night?
1: Oh, pretty quiet. I'm sure everyone else is going out, but I just left the gym.
0: Oh, that's perfect, Katie. I love to hear that. What you got planned for the weekend?
1: Nothing much. Just hanging out with my dog and my husband.
0: Go ahead and shout your fur baby and your husband out.
1: Oh, my baby Benny and then my husband Darian.
0: Oh.

0: the mix.
1: Wait, is this Vanessa? Vanessa?
2: It's Vanessa and Jasmine.
1: That's how you spell Vanessa?
2: Yes.
1: Oh my God, I love it. V-E-N-N-I-S-A. Wow.
2: That's it.
1: Well, Vanessa, now that we've had a spelling bee, what part of town are you guys listening in?
2: Clearwater, Florida.
0: And how is your Friday night in Clearwater?
2: It's amazing.
1: And how is Jasmine?
3: Good.
1: Jasmine, I love how you spell your name too. M-Y-N-E. I love that.
3: Thank you.
1: How do you spell my name?
3: We don't know.
1: Vanessa and Jasmine, we are so broken up.
3: I'm sorry.
1: No, it's too late. It is too late.

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And the amazing Matt from Medusa chats with me tomorrow night. 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
9: And just like that, we are back at it. Father's Day weekend. We're celebrating together right here inside the show. 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It's Mikey V, the night crew in the building, DJ Goofy White Kid in the mix. But most importantly, all your requests back to back to back. Our most requested song this hour, Tyla and Zara Larsson. She Did It Again. That's coming next in about 3 minutes. New Jason Derulo on the way. Stateside coming. And the one and only Bruno Mars kicking it off.

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DJ Goofy Wyke in the mix. It's Mikey V and the Night Crew Father's Day weekend. Pretty cool. Last week, Shania Twain opened up for this guy, Harry Styles, on his massive tour, Harry Styles. Here's American Girls inside the show.

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Keeping the party going right there. Pitbull, Little John, Damn, I Love Miami. Inside the show, it's Mikey V. And the Night Crew party with you coast to coast and all across the country. Father's Day weekend, a song you want. Hit us up on Instagram, at Mikey V on air. 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

93.3 FLZ. What a collab right there. Martin Garrix, one of our favorites. Ed Sheeran, repeat it inside the show. It's Mikey, V and the Night Crew, partying with you coast to coast and all across the country. Father's Day weekend. Appreciate you celebrating with the show. DJ Goofy White Kid in the mix with Olivia Dean now.

FLZ. Justin Bieber right there inside the show. Father's Day weekend. Happy Father's Day to Justin Bieber. It's Mikey V and the Night Crew. Bruno Mars just had a street named after him in Vegas called Bruno Mars Drive. And here he is, I Just Might, inside the show.

93.3 FLZ. Sabrina Carpenter, house tour right there inside the show. It's Mikey V and the Night Crew, Father's Day weekend. Appreciate you celebrating with us a few weeks ago. This song got collab of the year at the AMAs, Pink Panthers, and Zara Larsson stateside inside the show.

through another big year for Livia Dean right here. So easy inside the show. Right here. So easy inside the show.

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93.3 FLZ, Tampa Bay's number one and only hit music channel. What's up? It's Terry, and happy Saturday. The weekend's here. We finally made it. And I can't think of a better way to kick off this morning than some Sabrina Carpenter house tour. Whether you're leaving the bar right now, staying up late doing something you probably shouldn't, or making some bad decisions, it's going to be a great one. Thank you for

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Ever since a man told me he didn't like Justin Bieber, and I told him there's no way we could be together if you didn't, I have been on an even bigger Justin Bieber kick. That's why I'm so excited to be playing him right now. 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

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How would you like to go see Bruno Mars? What about Ed Sheeran? Or maybe even Chris Brown and Usher? Well, we can make that happen here on 93.3 FLZ because we're your hookup for the most free tickets in Tampa Bay. 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And you can score tickets to any of these concerts. So go there now. Good luck.

I love that we have official confirmation that Tom Holland and Zendaya are married. It's Terry on 93.3 FLZ, and he was on the red carpet when an interviewer asked him what his family thought about the AI-generated images of them getting married, if they were confused. And he goes, no, because they were there. And that's all I'll say on it. I love him.

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It's Terry. And all I can say about this next song, Alex Warren's Fever Dream, is it's 3 a.m. and it feels like a fever dream to be awake right now. I am so tired. It's time to go chug some coffee, Red Bull, whatever you need to help us get through this Saturday morning.

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It doesn't get better than that. 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All right.

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so cute. The adorable little actress who played young Nessa Rose in Wicked attended Ariana Grande's latest concert. Her name's Cecily Collette Taylor, and you could just see her in the videos living her absolute best life, singing along to Ariana. And I love how Ariana Grande treats her co-stars. Like, how cute the little relationship they have. Here she is now with her new music, Hate That I Made You Love Me, on 93.3 FLZ.

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Would you buy a chair for $7,000 that Taylor Swift's butt was in? Yeah. Seriously, that's a real thing. 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The Cleveland Cavaliers have auctioned off the chairs that celebrities sat in during the NBA playoffs, including Taylor Swift's, which went for $7,000, far outselling those of Travis Kelce, Timothée Chalamet, Kylie Jenner, and more. I don't know. Someone somewhere in this world now owns a chair that Taylor Swift's butt touched. But I would not be paying $7,000 for that. 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

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We're getting closer to the anticipated date of Taylor Swift and Travis Kelce's wedding, supposedly July 3rd. And honestly, I am so invested. It's going to be the wedding of the year, the century. I don't know. We all just know it's going to be iconic.

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time I get to play Queen Bee. 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And a little fact about me is I'm a dance teacher. And if I ever get to choreograph a jazz dance, it's going to be to Beyonce because she puts out bangers. And every single one of them is a hit. 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

I know it hasn't even been a year since we got Doja Cat's newest album, V, but come on. Imagine this. She drops another one this year. How great would that be? I'm obsessed. And this is one of my favorite songs of all time still. 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

This is a little crazy, but Sabrina Carpenter's got a crazy psycho stalker. Yeah, and he thinks they're the center focus of a classified military government program? Yeah, it's Terry on 93.3 FLZ, and Sabrina Carpenter finally got a temporary restraining order against William Applegate.

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Halsey, Tampa Bay's number one and only hit music channel. It's Terry, and I'm out of here for your Saturday morning. I hope you have a beautiful rest of your day. Head to the beach, sip a margarita by the pool, whatever floats your boat. Make it something you love. I'm headed out to another recital weekend, so it'll be so fun to see the kiddies on stage, and then I will be also relaxing by the pool. As always, you can find me on Instagram and TikTok at Terry Garish, but I hope you have a beautiful rest of your day, and I will talk to you tomorrow. Bye.

0: Okay, we were talking about going to get those glasses, and the lenses were like crazy expensive. The thing is I only wear glasses. Mm-hmm. I have a major fear of something. And 800-409-9393. One, does anyone else have this specific fear? But also, what is that fear that you have? And maybe it's unconventional. Maybe it is. I feel like people do have this fear. Maybe, maybe not. I don't want to put anything in my eyes. My eyesight is getting worse and worse. A couple years ago, didn't have glasses. I had 20/20 vision my whole entire life. What's the one where you have better than 20/20? Where
1: they give
0: you
1: another? 20/10 is eagle vision.
0: I used to have like the best vision.
2: Mm-hmm.
0: And I think it's working in the dark and staring at screens all the time,
2: yeah.
0: But it's just, it's going to S quick. And after having that experience yesterday at the mall and being kind of embarrassed, my fiance said, listen, you got to cut it out. Like, stop spending money on all these glasses. Just finally get contacts. Like, it's covered by insurance.
2: Yep.
0: You're good on everything.
2: You can actually look when you walk outside, your glasses won't fog up.
0: I am nervous. And I don't know why. Like, there's something about
2: touching your eyeball.
0: Ah.
2: It's literally, it's so easy. You just take, I can touch my eyeball right now.
0: No, stop it. Stop it. Stop it. Don't do that. Don't do that. Don't do that. You're sick.
2: Put it
0: You're
2: on
0: sick.
2: There.
0: You're sick.
2: I can do it in the dark. Let's get you some contacts. I think they have, yeah, if you go to your eye doctor, have them give you some test contacts, and we can put them in live on air. I think you'd be okay. And then, I'm telling you, you would love being able to just open up your eyes and see, and not have to worry about, you know, glasses.
0: Hey, Laura.
3: Hey, good morning. How are y'all doing?
0: Life is good when I'm talking to you. Mm. Laura, do you wear contacts?
3: Yeah. No, I don't. I've been wearing glasses for years. I have trifocals, and they are very expensive. I don't want to wear contacts because I had an ex who used to wear them, and he'd put them in, and he'd never take them out. And then the doctor finally said, you have indentations mm-hmm. in your eyes from these contacts. Like, no thank you, plus the infection, everything else.
2: That was my greatest fear, leaving the contacts in way too long and sleeping in them and then getting that indention.
0: Well, it's crazy, by the way, too. One, actually, first question, what are you guys talking about? Your eyes, what?
2: So when you leave the contact in, you're not supposed to sleep. You're not supposed to sleep. So it's kind of just like if I stick my nails in there and you see how that indentation, yeah, that's how
0: What is an indentation? Why are we using
2: If I take it out, it'll look like I have that contact ring around my eye.
0: Oh.
2: Because you're not supposed to sleep.
3: Your eye is sunk in from the contact.
2: Exactly. You're not supposed to sleep in your contact.
0: You know, I thought that this was going to turn into me at the end going, you know what? Now's the time to get contacts.
2: And it ain't
3: gonna
2: happen.
3: No.
2: Don't sleep in there.
0: My brother's boyfriend, Chris,
2: uh-huh.
0: He changes his contacts every like 6 months, he said.
2: There are certain contacts you
3: can't. Yeah, he'll get the indentation.
2: Plus
3: the infection can be bad, too.
2: And there's some contacts you change out daily.
0: I don't like that one bit. Laura, love you so much. And I think I'm going to stick to these glasses after talking to you.
3: I would.
0: Hey, Caitlin, you have a fear of contacts as well. Why do we have this fear? What is it?
4: I used to wear them, but then there was a point where they would roll around into the back of my eyeball.
1: Yeah, bro. I'm telling you, this ain't going to work at all. I am not getting contacts
2: after
1: this.
2: I'm going to tell you how to get it, Joe. You just go like this. You just rub your eye, and then it comes down.
4: Uh-huh.
2: It comes down.
4: Yep.
2: And it feels good when it does come down, doesn't it?
4: It does, yeah.
0: I have no interest in this.
2: Come on. I think you should get contacts.
0: No.
2: They're a great option when you want to go to the beach. You love the beach.
0: If I were to get contacts, you know what I would get?
2: What?
0: The red Nike contacts from the early 2000s that
2: red
0: were banned
2: Nike?
0: From the NFL. Yes.
2: Red Nike contacts?
0: Nike had this whole idea to give athletes red contacts. And it would help them see the ball more,
2: oh
0: but it
2: God,
0: also makes
2: scary.
0: Them look like a demon.
2: No, they look so scary.
0: Demon time when I'm on the field.
2: What was this for?
0: It was for looking like a demon.
2: Oh, my eyes
0: Jed, do you remember those?
5: No, I do not.
2: Yeah, in 2004.
0: Look it up. Yeah. Yep.
2: Designed as sunglasses red and contact.
0: Yeah, a couple Lions players wore them. That's how I remember them. Google it. It's kind of sick.
2: With amber tint.
0: Caitlin, I'm not going to get them because of you and Laura. And how about Isabella? She says, terrified of contacts as well.
4: No, I totally agree with you. The thought of contacts makes me want to throw up a little bit.
2: I didn't know so many people weren't a fan of contacts. I just find them very convenient because I like waking up, throwing them in, and walking outside and not having my glasses fog up from the humidity.
6: Yeah. Look at those, Jed.
1: Those are kind of sick.
4: You can take your glasses off and clean them.
2: I know, but it's still inconvenient.
1: Actually, those contacts, the red Nike contacts, look those scary. Would put the fear of God into people.
2: Yeah, those look terrifying. Yeah.
1: No, I like these.
2: You guys are psyching Joe out of getting contacts.
4: I mean, I can't really blame him. I can't even handle eye drops at the eye doctor.
2: Really?
0: Yeah, I don't like that either.
4: I have to have them put them in the corner, and then I have to, like, blink my eyes a bunch.
0: I can't even put it. Yeah, that's why I always, you know, I know that people carry around the whole red eye drop, you know. I go, you know what, you're going to know that I've been...
2: You can't put nothing in your
0: sucking on that weed pen because I'm going to have dry eyes. I'm not messing
2: with
0: it. I don't like, too, you know how they do the air into your eye?
2: The puff? Blow it. Yeah,
1: see if you have glaucoma.
0: Mm-hmm. My mom has.
4: Have you ever had it where they have the little thing and it literally touches your eye?
2: No.
1: It touches, like, your eyelid, right? Or not your eyelid, but, like, the lens.
4: Like, like a pressure test, I think.
2: Oh, yeah, I haven't had it in a while, though, because I haven't had to go to the eye doctor. I have LASIK.
1: Same here.
4: They did it the last time I went, and I wanted to try. I did it, but I was not happy about it.
0: Yeah. Okay. All right.
2: I think you should try it out. New year.
0: Probably won't.
2: Try new things.
0: Probably won't.
2: Contacts.
0: Yeah, probably won't.
1: Here's a good question for you, Joe. Do you have astigmatism?
0: What?
1: Astigmatism.
2: Because, yeah, I don't think you can get it.
0: I think we all got a little tism.
1: No.
0: Think about it.
2: Yeah, I got it for sure. Yeah. Oh, yeah.
0: Oh, I got it.
2: I'm definitely on the spec.
0: Spend 10 minutes with me, you'll know.
2: Mm-hmm.

0: Love the fact that we are live on Tampa Bay's number one and only hit music channel, 93.3 FLZ. It is the Joe Show. My question is, complete the sentence. My request is, complete the sentence. That's not what it's for. When you think about that, what does that mean to you? I'll give you my example. My fiance and I had quite the debate the other day on, is it okay that I continuously do this? So we've got like 6 bath towels, okay? We don't have that many. When we run out of bath towels, I immediately go, what?
1: I can't wait to hear this.
0: I immediately go towards the beach towels and I dry off with my beach towels. Then, if we do not have the bath towels or the beach towels, I'll go towards the kitchen towels.
2: Oh, no.
0: What?
2: The beach towels after that, and that's where I draw the line, but continue.
0: That's not what it's for. Well, meant to be for.
1: Mm-hmm.
0: What is that for you? Do you have anything where you might have an alternative use for it? Because if I do not have my bath towels, I go to beach towels. If I do not have my beach towels, I go to the kitchen towels. And God forbid, if we make it down the line, because I've been there before, I use paper towels. Have you ever dried yourself off with paper towels?
2: I've done it before.
0: Yeah, you got to do what you got to do.
2: Sometimes you run into an emergency, but not the kitchen towels. You can't mix what you wash your dishes with and clean your dishes with what you're wiping your body with.
0: I wash them immediately after.
1: Yeah, no, it's the flag it's on the
2: still,
1: play.
2: Yeah, Ashley, flag on the play.
1: It's a little towel. How many? You'd have to use multiple.
0: Well, I don't mind being a little wet after the shower. If I do not have the paper towels, I lay in bed.
1: And the air
0: I
1: out. Do,
0: yeah,
1: yeah,
0: I lay on my comforter and I roll around.
1: That's also not what it's for.
0: Am I a little off thinking this? Like, what else could it be where it's not what it's for? For example, like, okay, if I have pizza, unless I am at a party, I'm using the box as a plate.
2: Same here. That's a genius move. You're saving plates.
1: For me, if I have used all my bowls from like cereal or just like, I don't know, eating something, I will put my ice cream in a cup. I'm like, I'll just put it in a cup. I'll use my cups.
0: Here's one. I know someone, I'm not going to say their name because sometimes they get embarrassed when I tell stories about them. I know someone who uses their car as a closet.
1: What?
0: They have a ridiculous amount of clothes.
1: Really? Gotta be a girl.
0: So they keep, yes.
1: I was like, gotta be a girl.
0: She's one of Alyssa's friends. She will use her car as a closet.
1: You want to go? You gotta have a clothes.
3: Yeah, she's always prepared.
1: Mm-hmm. Okay, I have one. Do you know what a hair diffuser is, Joe?
3: He does not.
1: Okay, so if you have curly hair to help blow dry it, it's an attachment that you put on your blow dryer, and it's shaped like a bowl, and it's plastic, and there's all these little holes in it. And then you kind of like scrunch it up and then it gets like all up in your hair and it makes these cute little curls. I have a lot of hair, so sometimes I use a strainer. Like a
3: Do
1: pasta
3: you
1: strainer.
3: Really?
1: I'm telling you, it works so good.
3: What like, even made you decide to use that?
1: I don't really know, actually.
3: Let me go to my kitchen and use this real quick. Yeah.
0: Walk me through that again.
1: So picture like a pasta strainer, like a bowl and all the little holes in it.
0: Yeah.
1: You put a blow dryer at the base of it. And then I just drop all my hair into it, and you go dry, dry, scrunch. And I do wash it afterwards. I don't put it back in the cabinet in the kitchen. But using a pasta strainer as a hair diffuser, I'm telling you, it is such a life hack.
3: I'm pretty sure there are women in the car like, okay, you're on to something, Katie Summers.
0: Next time you do that, you got to film it. You got to film that. Garbage truck Joe is on the line. What's up, Joe?
1: What up?
4: What's up?
0: Joe. That's not what it's for. What do you think of when I say that?
4: My sister has dish towels that hang on the handle of the oven, and she says they're not for drying, they're only for decoration.
1: Same in the bathroom, that's my mom. True.
0: Wait till she hears what I do with mine, right?
3: Oh, yeah, you're right.
4: I don't think she listens to the show, so.
0: Oh, well, no one does, evidently. I am very, very, very... You like that one, Ashley? Thank you. I would not last a minute in her house. Mm-mm. I don't get the whole, my fiance says the same thing too. We have like Christmas ones. We have like mm-hmm. all those. I don't get it. If we bought it, why aren't we using it?
3: It's for there for decoration.
0: Grand. Goshka.
5: Hi.
0: Hi. You can't stand when what happens?
5: When people use their dishes, like plates and whatnot, to feed their animals.
0: Oh, you don't?
3: Wait, say that again?
0: Does Pancake or Wally ever eat off of a plate?
1: No, they have their own dishes, but I totally know what you say, like using like your own dishes to feed your dogs.
3: Oh, yes, no.
5: Yes, yes. When like they finish their meal and then they put down their plate for the dog to
3: lick off
5: finish
3: of it.
5: Licking.
0: Oh, you never had to pay the cheese tax on a plate?
1: No. That's hand fed only.
0: Jalissa.
6: Hello, yes.
0: Hi. You know, that's not what it's for. I brought up how my fiance and I were going back and forth on, should I continue to do what I'm doing when I get out of the shower? This is my order of operations. If I have my bath towel, obviously I use that. But if I don't have that, I use a beach towel. If I don't have that, I use a kitchen towel. If I don't have that, I use a paper towel.
6: Mm-hmm. That's a little much.
3: <That is. laughs>
6: I draw the line in that kitchen towel. So for me, if I need some, like a toothpick, and I'm nowhere near one, like at work or something, or I'm in my car, if I got like, you know how you could get like a shredded, like a little shred of chicken mm-hmm. or even broccoli, like stuck in your teeth, if it's like stuck in there so bad that it's irritating me, I either try to find like a sheet of paper and can like, mm-hmm. you know, use the edges as a toothpick, or if I'm like very desperate and I'm in my car and I can't find a sheet of paper, I'll just get an old receipt and just like use it to pick out that whatever is stuck in my tooth.
0: Exactly. You fold it up. You get it.
6: Mm-hmm.
0: You go right in between the teeth. You another one that's really good, direct mail, any laminated thing like this.
6: Yep.
0: That's really good for your
6: teeth. You could use a vanilla fay at the folder.
0: Glasses cleaner. I use that when you get the glasses wipes, the alcohol wipes, and the individual packages. I use that. I floss my teeth.
1: Have you ever used a piece of your hair? Me neither.
6: Oh, my God. That's a new one.
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0: am not going to do this. I want to know what you guys think about this. And then maybe if everyone says, hey, this is a good idea, maybe I do change up my wedding. So there is a woman, there's a couple that sent out quite the interesting note with their invitations. The note in the invitations to these people's wedding is asking attendees to pay $75 per person for their plate. So instead of like, hey, like, you know, like, give me a good gift.
1: Yeah. Will I pay for your food?
0: They want $75, which will pay for their plate. So my question is that a little too forward, or are you rude for asking for that? Or, I mean, you're supposed to give a gift at every wedding. That's how much the plate is. 800-409-9393. I mean, what do you think about that? Is it a wedding that you'll attend, or do you, you know, politely decline?
1: That, I'm not going. I'm not paying for my plate. I'll buy you a gift, but to pay for my plate, I've never been asked that. And I feel like if anyone were to ask me, like if Joe was like, hey guys, we're getting married, send my Cash App the $75 for your plate. I'll eat before I come, bitch.
0: Like, well, you're not invited then. How much money do you give then for a wedding? What is the proper gift? Because I always thought it was like $50 and then.
2: I thought it was more than
1: that. I thought it was 100.
0: Like last year, I started doing 100. Well, not last year, like a couple years ago, I started doing 100. But so then I hear from some people it's like 200.
1: Oh, no.
0: Then I hear from others it's

0: like 25. Then I hear from others that it's actually not that great to give cash. You should give gifts. So what is the proper price for a wedding?
1: I'm going to say $100 just simply because I don't know how much a plate costs, but you said that lady said $75. So in my head, okay, if I give you $100, maybe I'll cover my plate and you guys can get something nice.
0: Wedding plates could be anywhere from like $50 to like
1: $300. Oh, man.
0: Oh, yeah. And like there are probably places where they're even more than that, but yeah. When Alyssa and I were looking around at different venues and stuff, the most expensive one we saw was $300.
2: So, Joe, they have it in tiers based on the relationship you have with the person who's attending your wedding. There's coworker and acquaintance. That ranges between $75 and $100. A friend or a distant relative should be contributing $100 to $150. And then a close friend or immediate family member should be contributing $150 to $250+.
1: Okay.
2: But if you're making me pay $75, then I got to factor that out.
0: If you're paying $75, I feel like if you ask for that money, you should already assume that you're not getting a gift, right?
1: I was against all this, but now that I'm thinking about it, if you give me the $75 for my wedding for the plate,
0: yes,
1: and I have open bar, you got food and drinks, and then I kind of make my money back for the wedding with hopes that they do give me a gift.
0: Hey, who's this?
3: Hi, this is Chris.
0: Hey, Chris, let me ask you a question. You get an invitation to a wedding, but in that invitation, it also says, hey, we're asking that you pay for your plate. We need $75. Do you accept that invitation and go to the wedding, or are you politely declining?
3: I think I would go, but personally, if it was me doing the invitation, I would do it more like the way Spirit Airlines does it, where you say, oh, actually, we're only going to charge you $1 for your plate, but then you have a big asterisk next to it, and then down there in fine print where nobody can read it, it's like an additional fees may apply. That way you get the credit card number of all your guests that are going, and you charge them on the back end once the wedding is done.
0: You know, I'm just hitting, this is crazy. And Jed, would you please save his name? This is straight Chris.
3: Yeah, it is.
0: I haven't heard from you in forever. What have you been up to?
3: Oh, I don't know. I'm just hanging out, man. I know I shouldn't say this, but occasionally I get in my car and I turn on like Spotify instead. That's okay. I shouldn't say that.
0: No,
3: I'm sorry.
0: I'm sorry. Hey, I do the same thing. You're completely okay with that. Or I'm completely okay with that. Straight Chris. See, that's a good end. I'm going to invite Chris to my wedding.
1: You get an invite.
0: Because I know that I'll get some good money.
1: You don't get an invite,
0: I like that a lot.
3: All right, I'll be looking forward to my invitation here. I'm going to read my actual address on the air.
1: No!
0: Chris, we'll talk to you later. Hey, Vanessa.
4: Hey, how are you?
0: You say you would not go. One more time. So this is a wedding invitation. People are going crazy over it. So the wedding invitation has a note attached to it, and it says, attendees are being asked to pay $75 per person that will offset the cost of the wedding, but essentially paying for their plate.
4: So I would go, but you're like taking away from like the gift that you could be getting.
0: Yeah.
4: It's like you're forcing them to give you something. So it's a party at the end of the day, and you're inviting them, and you made it. So we're just attending, and we're able to bring what we want. It feels like more forceful, like you have to pay us or you have to give us something. You know what I'm saying?
0: How about this? All right. We go out, which, by the way, we still need to go out for Jed's birthday.
1: Mm-hmm.
0: So we go out for Jed. Yes, we
2: okay.
0: do. When I get back from Tucson, we're going. We go out for Jed's birthday. What happens?
2: Well,
0: we take care of Jed's meal. It's his birthday, right? So people are getting married.
4: Yeah, exactly.
0: Should you be taking care of their wedding? No.
1: Nah, you choose
2: it.
1: Jed ain't choose his life.
0: Yeah.
1: You chose that kid's
0: life.
2: But Joe, if I'm giving you $100, I'm not going to be a cheap ass. I'm going to give you a good wedding gift. But
0: how much are you giving me?
2: Let's just say I give you $1,000.
0: What?
2: I shouldn't have to pay for a freaking
0: invite.
4: Yeah, what if I was giving you $1,000? Now you're telling me to pay $75. I'm like, okay.
2: Hey,
4: well,
2: guess what? It went down to $925.
4: Just go pay the $75.
0: No, you just lost $925. I'm not giving you any money now. I love that.

0: We're Tampa Bay's number one and only hit music channel, 93.3 FLZ. I almost got banned from Publix. I was told that this could have got me banned. You want to hear about it now?
1: Yeah.
0: Or should I make you wait?
1: No, I want to hear about this now, because being banned from Publix, I would, like, all of them?
2: Or just that, one location, yeah.
1: Because that would really...
3: Yeah.
1: But even the one in your neighborhood is just like, that's the one I go to. It's right here.
0: It's the best. And I love Publix. Publix is the best grocery store. Mm-hmm. So, I made this very clear. Men shouldn't use shopping carts.
1: I hate you. Don't like guys pushing shopping carts.
3: No, I don't get it.
1: Like, what's manly about a guy pushing a cart? You gotta
3: sometimes
1: grab it.
3: Sometimes you need
1: it.
3: A cart for all the things.
1: Why are you going to grab all those things? You got your muscles.
0: What are you doing?
1: Put it on your back.
2: Oh. Yeah. And call put me it out in your pants. John, because I'm using a shopping cart.
1: Yeah. No, I listen.
3: Gotta grab a cart.
0: What you're not now? You're changing your stance. Was Katie making you change your stance? You used to always be with us.
2: I told you that I would either take a basket and
1: the basket's cool.
0: No, basket. What are you, Dorothy from Wizard of Oz?
1: It's cool.
0: But are you off to see the wizard?
2: No, I just tap my feet three times and checked out.
1: You just can't put it right here between your, what is this called?
0: Put it right there?
1: Yeah, you can't put it. You have to hold it just with your palms.
2: And Joe.
1: But why did you almost get banned?
3: Were you just getting stuff in public? Back to the point, Becca.
2: Yeah.
0: I'm not doing none of it. I'm not doing it. It's like a man, as Ashley says, you can't, if it rains, it might rain today, and you use your windshield wipers, and they're going past the
1: maximum
0: second
1: speed?
0: Setting? Bro, pull over.
2: You're about to get pulled over by the Publix police, apparently.
1: Yeah, you are.
0: I don't use shopping carts. I'm certainly not carrying a basket. So I was grabbing a couple of things, and I unexpectedly decided I was going to make a steak, and I've never done that before, so I don't have, like, seasoning and stuff like that. So I went to the seasoning aisle. I grabbed one of the seasonings.
1: Did you put it in your pocket?
0: And then I realized, like, I need more fiber in my diet. I'm eating a lot of just, like, rice and meat. So I need to duty, and I got Metamucil crackers, and I, what?
3: Keep going.
0: Do you want to have a conversation about Metamucil crackers
3: later? So keep going.
1: They're good for you.
3: Yeah.
0: Mama Nancy is the goat.
3: I'm, you know, no shopping cart, but Metamucil crackers.
0: Did I stutter? I put the seasoning in my sweatshirt pocket.
1: It happens when you,
0: and I am checking out. And I start walking away. And I felt like the flap of it, like it went out and then hit my belly. And I'm like, oh, no. And I turned around right away and I still have this. Because I didn't know what to do.
3: Yeah. Right.
0: And looking back on that, I mean, that could have been like, I've got a gun.
3: Yeah.
0: Like, you know, me standing up and going, I still have
1: this.
0: That
1: guy's crazy.
0: That was kind of unnecessary to shout that. But I did. And then when is Publix not nice? They immediately were like, oh my God, like it's okay. They were laughing at me. And then the woman said, she's like, just so you know, if you did walk out, like we could have called the police. Like there, you could have been shoplifting. You could get banned for shoplifting, like all this stuff. Hold on one second.
3: I mean, it's serious stuff. Remember Jameis Winston when he took all the crab legs?
0: Well, he did that on purpose.
3: That's true, but he was banned.
1: Hungry.
0: And then he stood up on the table and he yelled something very funny. Hey, Eric.
4: Yo.
0: What are you on? A jet ski right now?
1: Going on?
4: No, really? Yeah, I'm in the work truck. They got cameras on me.
0: Look at you go. I like that. Hey, Eric, you said that I need to man up and use a cart.
4: Ah, man, the flex is not that you can carry your groceries, dude. The flex is like, look at all these groceries in my cart. I'm about to pay for that, dude. I'm about to buy all these groceries. Look at me.
0: Let me ask you a question, Eric. Do you use your blinker in your car?
4: Oh, I gotta let everybody know, I'm getting over whether you like it or not.
0: I don't know, man. You use your blinker when you drive? Your blinker? You're letting people know where you go? You can't let people know where
4: you go. You ain't gonna stop me from getting over, let me tell you that.
0: All right, fine. Whatever.
2: There's some sus.
4: Got my blinker on. There's not a thing you can do about it, Joe.
0: Can you? Let's make a deal. How about this? We'll negotiate. I'll be willing to try out a cart if you don't push the cart anymore. You got to pull the cart. You got to pull the cart. From
1: Yeah,
0: that seems a little bit more
2: manly. You look like a toddler.
4: What about a backpack?
0: A backpack?
4: Yeah, that you wear on the front.
0: No.
1: Like a papoose?
2: No. A papoose.
4: And then you load that up with groceries.
1: What?
0: Yeah, I mean...
1: At that point, just get a card.
2: Yeah.
0: Nah, I'm not going to get a card. What are you trying? You trying to make me look like something I'm not?
1: He's manning me.
0: Yeah, you trying to make me look like something I'm not? You trying to make me look like something I'm not. I can tell.
1: I'm trying to help you.
0: It doesn't sound like you're going to help me. It sounds like you're going to get me bullied.
4: Love you, guys.
0: Love you, Eric. Have a good day at work. Is it Anastasia? Anastasia?
5: Yeah, this is Anastasia.
0: Hi, Anastasia. You ever accidentally steal?
5: I accidentally stole a rock once, but I'm mainly calling in to let you guys know it's my birthday.
6: Happy birthday!
0: Hey, where's the birthday trumpet?
1: Shout out Pisces.
0: You're the meat. You're the meat. You're the meat because Jed's the bread and Katie's the bread. You're sandwiched right in between their birthdays.
1: Are.
0: We love that. Shout out to
1: I don't
0: us.
1: Need a car for that. Put that in my hands and walk out the store.
0: That's right. Hey, wait. Speaking of the sandwiches, do you cut the crust off of your sandwiches?
2: No.
1: No,
0: you can't do that.
2: No.
1: Back when I was a child, yeah.
0: Exactly.
1: I'm an adult now. Now.
0: Did you say you stole a rock?
5: Yeah, I stole a rock.
0: How do you steal a rock?
2: Like a pet rock?
5: You just pick it up and then you walk away with it.
0: Is that?
1: That's not.
0: Is that stealing?
1: No.
2: And did you do it by accident?
5: I think it's stealing.
1: I mean, it depends on what kind of rock it was. If it was a really nice rock, because some people have really nice rocks out here.
0: Also,
1: that's true.
0: Shout out to Cam Patterson. Are you into rocks or what? What's the deal?
5: I just like rocks. They're really pretty.
0: You are Cam Patterson. You're the female. You're Cameron Patterson. And also, if you don't know who I'm talking about,
1: like,
0: go YouTube Cam Patterson, one of the funniest comedians ever, also from Orlando.
1: Okay.
0: He's the man. Kill Tony alum. All right. Well, can you collect rocks? Is that a... That's a manly thing.
5: I do.
0: Yeah. That's a manly
2: thing. My uncle collects Petoskey stones.
3: I feel like now would be a good time to tell you when I was a kid during summer, I went to rock camp.
1: What?
3: Yeah.
1: So I also like rocks.
0: Wait,
1: so I
3: was a school just about rocks?
1: Wow. It was like summer school. It was voluntary and we studied rocks.
3: Like, I just want to learn rocks.
1: So cool.
0: No, you didn't.
1: I swear to God.
0: You went to rock camp.
1: Rock camp and not rock
3: music.
1: And
3: it's
1: music.
3: Not rock and roll.
1: It was not rock and roll.
0: You went
1: not
0: to rock camp, not camp rock.
1: Yeah. Not a Joe bro.
0: Happy birthday.
5: Thank you.
0: We love you. We love you.
1: I'd steal a rock.
2: Yeah, I would too. Rocks are cool.
1: What's cooler, rock camp or band camp?
2: Oh, rock camp.
1: Yeah. It was so, we got to see the insides of rocks, all the geodes.
3: I don't know, we're making music, and then you guys are just examining rocks.
1: Actually, it was so interesting.
3: Band camp was pretty lit, Katie. I had a time.
2: I'll tell you what's going to be interesting. If Joe, because Joe's getting married, right? Mm-hmm. He's going to start having kids. He's going to have to start going to Costco and like all these big, you know, bulk stores.
1: Yeah, that is true.
2: So what are you going to do, Joe, when it comes to pushing that cart?
1: Oh,
2: around?
1: My God.
2: Because those carts are even bigger than the Publix carts.
1: Or they're not even carts, are they?
2: They're carts. Or you could do the pallets. You could do the pallets, too. You're a pallet guy.
0: Yeah.
2: You're a pallet guy.
0: You can do the pallet.
1: That's my man.

0: Joe Show's live on 93.3 FLZ, and we just talked about, bang, you win the lottery, what do you do, da da da da da. No one mentioned something that I thought at least Katie would mention.
1: I know, I messed
2: Uh-oh.
1: Up.
2: Uh-oh.
0: I would think that you'd say, like, oh, I'd save every puppy in the history of puppies.
1: Yes, and create, like, well, at first I thought I was only winning 150.
0: That's fair. Yeah, we first started off with
1: $150,000. So okay. But yes, I would have like this like compound where I would have all these dogs, and then I would just like go to the shelter and just be like, oh, you know, he's our longest resident. And I was like, come on, buddy, you're coming home with me.
2: That sounds right up your alley for sure.
0: How many pets is too many pets? How many pets do you have? Anyone listening right now with like 70 of them? 800-409-9393. Text in at 97720. Jed, what's up?
3: So I noticed on one of our coworkers' Instagram stories, we all love Mary Weber. She has 1,000 dogs.
2: No way.
3: Yes, she has, I think, like a dozen dogs or close to it.
2: Whoa.
3: And every time she comes home from work, they just right through the front door. So...
0: Well, and she was out of town, too, so they were, like, super, super excited.
3: Oh, okay.
0: She was on vacation. She was getting an award, I believe.
3: But
0: Mary's, like, top of the line in as far as her company goes. So she literally can, like, save these animals and, like, give them legitimately the greatest life of all time.
3: And I don't know how many other animals Mary has. I just know that she has, like, I want to say somewhere in the realm of 8 to 12 dogs.
2: They'll say they look like 6.
3: Right. Which is crazy.
2: They're all just coming around the corner.
3: And my dad grew up in, like a very rural, like, kind of farm town area. They had 3 cats. They had 2 dogs. So they had 5 animals.
2: Oh,
3: and then they
2: awesome.
3: Also had, I think they had a bird at one point in time, too. And we know Ayo, my man.
0: He has 3.
3: He has 3 birds, right? Or 3 pets?
0: No, he has 2 dogs, 1 bird, and they might have, like, guinea pigs or something.
3: Okay, but I don't know how you can keep track of raising all these separate animals. It's different with dogs because...
2: You get 1 pet, that's good.
3: Right, 1's
2: then your
3: good.
2: House starts smelling like animals. Sorry, Katie, your house don't smell like animals.
0: Have you ever had more than 2?
1: No, I've only had 2, but I want more.
2: No!
1: I really do.
2: And
1: I want a cat.
2: How many do you want?
1: Let's see. Let's go 4.
2: Okay, so 4 dogs like, and 1 cat, so 5 total?
1: Well, 2 cats, because you have to get them as kittens together, and then they play together. And then I do love guinea pigs, and they're very social, so I would need to have multiple guinea pigs.
2: Wow.
1: And build them a little guinea pig mansion.
0: Is Sean down with this, or does he think it's crazy?
1: He'll be fine.
0: He doesn't want
1: it. I don't think he knows my master plan.
0: It's a lot of animals to take care of, though.
1: It's so easy, though. Once you have 1, what's 5? What?
0: We've had discussions about, you know, with Sean's father passing away. Mm-hmm. One of the hurdles that you guys have had with the dogs is getting someone to watch the dogs.
1: Right.
0: And Kurt, who is the
2: amazing.
0: Man.
2: Yeah, he is.
0: Watching the pups. Imagine, though, having to ask someone to watch 10 animals. All of a sudden, it's not as easy of an ask, is it?
1: All right, that's a good point.
0: So how do you go out of town with all those animals?
1: I will workshop this.
2: Okay.
1: And I think it's doable. Mary Weber does it all the time.
0: Mary Weber has a husband who was at home taking care of the dogs.
1: That's true. All right, I'll
2: get a sitter. Get a sitter.
1: Get a second husband.
0: I was teeny up to say Sean has to stay home, but I love it. Sean still gets to go. That's good. Second husband time.
2: Yeah.
0: Jason, you have 4 dogs.
2: Oh, God.
4: Yes, sir.
0: What is life like with 4 dogs? It sounds fun.
4: I have a 21-year-old Chihuahua.
2: Oh.
4: I have a 9-year-old Chihuahua. I have a pit bull. And I also have a Rottweiler.
1: You're all over the place.
0: What's the pit bull like with the little dogs?
4: Let me tell you, she is the best.
0: Yeah.
4: She's like the mama of the 2 Chihuahuas. But the Chihuahuas, they rule the house.
2: Oh, I believe it.
0: Any truth to the rumor that dogs actually don't know their size? Like, dogs just,
4: you
0: like, they think that they're, like,
4: that
0: the
4: is,
0: same size as every other dog?
2: That would be funny.
0: No, I think that's what it is.
2: That's why the little ones are always like, come on, what's
4: that
2: up?
4: That is the truth, because the Rottweiler comes in front of the Chihuahua's face, and the Chihuahua will go, and the Rottweiler would just jump back, like, whoa, where did that come from? But in reality, that Rottweiler could probably eat him in one bite.
0: Jason, do me a favor. Can you bark again? Because that honestly sounded like I played a sound effect. I mean, that's unbelievable.
2: Good. Yeah, you sound like a dog.
0: I don't do it good. Mine's way too high pitched.
4: I'm a male. I'm a male. I am a dog.
0: Yeah, that is fair.
2: He's a dog.
0: Jason, you're the man. Watch this, Jason. Imagine having one more dog and three cats, because that's Chelsea. Chelsea.
5: Yes, sir.
0: Eight animals.
5: Eight animals.
2: That's a lot. I need the rundown.
5: Actually, and I did have six dogs, and my Chihuahua died.
2: Oh, I'm sorry.
5: I have a whole pack.
2: So are they eight dogs?
5: I have five dogs and three cats.
2: Are you done?
0: Do you know all their names? Because, like, my mom couldn't remember the three boys' names. She would always mess up our names. Do you remember their names?
5: I do. I got Nala, Genesis, Zuzu, Kiara, Munchkin, and then the cats are Asia, Saber, and Blackie.
0: I noticed you stopped for a second. You had to think about it. I know you had to think about it.
5: Mm-hmm. Yeah. I did.
0: Chelsea, I love that you called in. Thank you so much for calling in, and we appreciate you listening and being part of the family. We love you. Hey, Annie, you have 14 pets?
6: Woo! Yes, we have 14 pets.
0: Holy jeez.
2: Why?
0: There's no way you know all their names.
6: I do. I'm Lacey's sister.
0: Oh, hi, Lacey's sister. I love that. Do you know all the pets' names? Can you list them off right now?
6: Okay, so the seven dogs are Quinn, Chaos, Miyagi, Mimi, Sheldon, Sandy, and Lulu. And then our six cats are Fuego, Flora, Oso, Rosita, Klaus, and... And Miguel. That's our other one.
2: Do you guys live on a farm?
6: Our bird's name is... No, we live in a regular house.
0: How fun.
6: And your
0: bird's name?
6: It's Phoebe.
0: That is awesome.
2: That is a house full of love. Do they all sleep in bed with you?
6: So everybody kind of like has their own pets that sleep with them. I have... Sandy sleeps in my room, and then a ton of them sleep in my parents' room, and some sleep in Lacey's room.
2: That is so cute. I love that. A dog for everyone. You get a dog. So what happens when people come over and like, yeah, I don't like pets?
0: They don't get to come over.
6: Yeah, exactly.
0: Yeah. Annie, we love you. Tell Lacey we say hi, and we love her, and we love your whole family, all 35 of your pets as well.
2: Yes.
0: We'll talk to you later. My fiance just reminded me of her Uncle Jerry, who I've talked about him often. I love him. I know that he had five. He has dogs that can go wherever they want, by the way, too. They can go outside. They can go inside.
2: Oh,
0: they do
2: nice.
0: Whatever they want.
2: Okay. Homebound dogs.
0: They have two horses, which is pretty sick. I think one of them is called Starbucks, which is kind of cool.
2: Oh, I love that.
0: And then she said, who knows what else? Because they kind of just let them do whatever they want. Kind of cool, right?
2: That is.
0: Free dogs range. That have their own rules.
2: Yep.
0: That's what I want.
2: Do they still have a doggy door? Remember those?
0: Oh, yeah.
2: Mm-hmm.
0: Dude, I wanted a doggy door when I was a kid so bad, and my parents were like, we don't even have a dog. I'm like, I know, but I want the door.
2: Yeah, look cool in the movies.
0: Yeah.
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0: quietly, but when she lies, she talks like this. She turns into the gingerbread man. And, not the gumdrop puns. All right. My face was itchy. You ever seen Napoleon Dynamite? I kind of had a Pedro moment. Okay. I was hot. And then he shaves his head after he took a bath.
1: Okay.
0: I was very itchy. I have a haircut today. So I decided to just shave off my beard.
1: It's very shocking.
0: See, I don't get that. And last week we talked about Katie's fiance Sean, how he shaved his beard.
1: Yeah.
0: And I loved it. Katie was like, "Oh, I miss the beard, but you're also ultra nice," which leads me into another thing. So she was like, "It's not bad." And, you know, it's not bad. But I was inspired, and I thought, you know what? If Sean does it, I'm just going to do it. I've been wanting to do it. I'm going to shave it off. I did, and the reviews are in, and everyone does not like it because Katie's full of it. Katie was the
2: That's not true.
0: Katie, seriously, the only person to say.
2: What did I say when I walked in?
0: Recreate it.
1: Yeah, I want to know. Right. I want to know how she did. She came in. All 30 bags.
2: Oh my gosh, you look so nice.
0: Thank you.
2: That's exactly what I said.
0: All right, that did make me feel
2: good. Was
0: that
2: too high pitched though? No, I'm just kidding.
0: Let's now kick it to Ashley when she walked in.
1: Honestly, I don't remember what I said.
0: I do.
1: What did I do?
0: That
1: was mid-story.
0: You said, "Oh my God, you're Phineas and Ferb."
1: No, I did.
0: And I asked you, "Well, which one do I look like?" And you said, "Both of them somehow." Should I look like both Phineas and Ferb?
1: I see so much of your face, and you give me Jimmy Neutron right now.
0: Well, yes, and then after that, you literally called me Jimmy Neutron. Do you hear that laugh, joy she gets for making me feel this way?
2: It looks nice. It really looks nice.
0: Thank you so much.
3: Katie, you're lying.
1: What? If you want it to look 12, just say that.
3: I said Katie's totally lying to make you feel better.
0: Then this guy says that I look like the shark from Shark Tale.
3: Katie's laughing because she knows it's true.
1: You look so innocent. It's just like, oh, look at that little baby.
0: All right. Take a photo. Let's put it on our Instagram.
3: Can we get the photo of you in the goatee, too, please?
1: Yeah.
0: When I shaved. I put a goatee first. Do I look fine?
1: Most importantly,
0: Katie, take the picture, please.
1: Most importantly.
2: Oh, that's a good picture.
0: Okay. Is it? Let me see.
4: Yeah, I always make you look bad.
0: All right, use that one. I did it good.
3: Send me the picture of the goatee.
2: What does your fiance say?
0: Hates it.
2: Did you do this yesterday?
0: Does not like it.
2: What time of day did you do this?
0: I did it at like 3. I shaved, and then I took a shower, and then I laid in bed, and then she walked up. Well, she saw it, and she like walked up and gave me a hug, and she goes, "Are you having a tough week?"
2: Gonna have one.
0: Whenever I shave, I'm kind of going through something.
1: Okay. I thought she looked at you and was like, "No, you're having a tough weekend."
0: She basically did.
3: Can you send me the picture of the goatee?
1: I'm gonna do a bullet.
0: I've got such body acne in that.
3: We'll head crop it.
0: It's fine.
1: You can't take photos today with her because it's her birthday and you ruin them.
0: I can take photos with her.
1: Yeah,
0: it's
1: just going to put an emoji over your face.
0: I'm going to put an emoji over your face.
1: We're going to put the black man emoji over your face.
0: I'd be okay with that.
1: And then everybody's going to be like, "Who is she dating now?"
0: She's sleeping. It's her birthday. We'll let her sleep.
1: Yeah, it is. And she's also like...
0: She did. Yes.
2: That's good for her.
0: I know, she does. I know you do that too. Katie takes a whole week.
2: I do.
1: 100%. These guys are like, "Well, I'm going to work. All right."
0: 800-409-9393 if you don't like when your man shaves. Or if...
1: You can at least let them know. Like, girls, yes, we can go get our hair done and I tell y'all, but you just changing the beard, that changes your entire appearance.
0: My mom told me she's going to get like a bob cut or whatever the hell it's called.
1: Okay, that's cute.
0: Oh, and she's not...
1: Whoa.
3: She's going to get a bob?
0: I'm clipping that and sending it to her.
3: No, I like your mom's hair already.
0: She's not telling my dad until it's done.
1: Yes. Oh,
3: that's funny.
2: I think it's the year of women because my sister's also getting a bob cut. Oh, no, she's getting a pixie cut.
1: Oh, cute.
0: A
2: pixie cut.
1: Pixies and bobs. They're very.
2: Yeah.
0: Mm-hmm. What is a pixie cut?
2: Kind of like yours.
1: Yeah.
2: But it's more like women. It's like curly.
1: Yeah.
2: Yeah. It's more curls.
0: You really think I look like Jimmy Neutron?
2: You do. Have you seen, you know Jimmy Neutron? Google Jimmy Neutron.
1: Let me look this up.
5: And 3, 2, 1.
6: Got a blast.

0: Tiffany.
1: Hey.
0: Tiffany, why is Ashley so mean?
2: I'm not.
1: She's not being mean. She's telling you.
0: Oh, yeah. You know, she's not being mean. She just said I look like Phineas from Phineas and Ferb.
2: Who said they're not cute? I love Phineas and Ferb.
0: That's a shot at my nose if I've ever heard one.
2: No, it's not.
0: Yes, it is.
2: It's not.
1: You can't be as bad as when my man shaved his face.
0: Uh-oh. Why is it so bad?
1: Well, because he's 5 years younger than me already. So when he shaves his face, he looks like he's like 17.
0: Alyssa is older than me. Maybe she doesn't like it because... makes her feel like a cougar or something.
2: Yeah, because you maybe like 24.
1: Pretty much.
0: I look like I'm 24?
2: Yeah, you look 24.
0: But I always thought that looking young was
2: Soho.
0: A good thing. Why don't we like the looking
2: young? I
0: know,
2: but this is more so like uncomfortable young. Like 24 is like you looking...
0: Did you say I could go to Soho?
2: Yeah.
0: I'm refraining from a joke. No, go for it. Why do you say go for it? I'm not going to make a joke. I'm not going to say that I can finally start going out with you again. That's a sore subject.
2: I I'm older than my fiance Sean, so, and he looks like he has a baby face. See?
0: I think Sean looks beautiful.
2: He looks amazing.
0: And when I saw him over the weekend, but, you know what he said to me?
2: What?
0: He goes, buddy, you haven't shaved it yet. So it didn't make me think, well, I got to do it for the team. By the way, Jed's next.
2: Jed, are you shaving?
3: I'm not shaving.
2: I'm
3: not shaving.
4: You're more shaving
3: than
4: Sean and I.
3: I know. I'm not shaving my beard and I'm not cutting my hair. I'm going for the Jerry Garcia look.
2: When are you going to make drastic change to yourself?
0: We love you, Tiffany.
3: Yeah, we'll see. We're already making drastic changes physically.
0: So. Chandra, what's up?
5: Hey, it's Alex. It's her son. This is slightly irrelevant, but I dyed my hair, and my girlfriend gave me the "oh no" kind of reaction.
2: So how did that make you feel?
5: I mean, I've never dyed my hair before, and I thought it looked really nice. So it kind of hurt a little bit, but at the same time, I'm okay with it.
0: Alex, I'm going to stop you right there. I'm going to stop you right there because I know what you're doing. You don't want her to feel super bad. So let me talk for you. It sucked when she said that. It hurts. It's not the response you want. No one wants to get a haircut, make a change, show someone, and then go, oh...
2: This is fine.
0: It's the worst.

0: 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Alan was stacking macros until his sister Jen allegedly swapped his protein powder for pancake mix. Now Alan is up 2 belt sizes and suing for a new wardrobe and the real supplements. Is this a prank or a gains slaughter? All rise for the Honorable Judge Joe Show on 93.3 FLZ.
1: Alan.
2: Yo.
1: Alan, when you are working out, what is your goal in the gym?
2: Get shredded. get yoked, get stacked, get built, and not look the way I do right now.
1: Jen.
3: Hello.
1: What made you do this to your brother? Like, what made you go, you know what? Let's add a little Bisquick in that protein powder. Because I've never heard of this happening before. I'm not going to lie. There might be a little bit of giggling in the studio when we found out that this was happening. But what made you go, you know what? I'm going to do this to my brother.
3: I mean, he's been working out for quite some time and not seeing any gains. And the kid's a string bean, you know? I just really wanted to help him put the weight on.
1: Alan, at what point did you notice it? Because I've never drank, you know, pancake mix. I don't look like it, but I do drink protein shakes. You know, when did you find it? Was it weighing yourself and going, wait a second, this weight doesn't make any sense? Because I'm assuming you're not like getting muscle. You're getting like tummy fat and stuff, right?
2: Exactly. She says on string bean, you know, Brad Pitt and Fight Club. Like I had that thing going on, and
3: that's
2: now
3: skinny.
2: No, dude. What are you talking about? That is peak, and now you got me looking like Santa Claus over here.
3: I mean, you're not Santa Claus. You just have a little pooch. But the problem isn't that. It's just that you're too skinny and you're, you know, I'm trying to be a good sister and help you gain weight. You've been trying to gain weight and get size and just, you know, trying to help out.
2: Bro, without
3: what you do for family.
2: Me with throwing off my whole thing, I had this plan. I've got it down to the gram, you know? And you did this without saying anything. That is messed up.
3: Dude, you keep telling me you want to be like 180, 200 pounds, and you're like 140 soaking wet. Come on. Trying to help a brother out.
1: All right, here, real quick. 800-409-9393. That is 800-409-9393. Where do you stand on this? Just to get this right, you are suing Alan for, what are you suing for? What do you want?
2: Poisoning the temple, bro. Like for screwing up the system.
1: But
4: poisoning the temple.
1: Like, what are you asking for? Are you asking for her to pay for her? Here, Katie, you got the transcripts up.
2: I'm saying pay for my protein, which was thrown away. I'm saying pay for the wardrobe, which I now need to change, and pay for my gym membership.
1: Oh, okay.
3: So.
1: 800-409-9393. That's what he's asking for. Should Alan receive that, or is this a classic prank in between siblings? You know, between siblings. Not in between, but between siblings. Let's talk to... Well, I don't know who I'm talking to. What's your name?
5: Liz.
1: Hey, Liz. Liz, you're on with Alan and Jen. What do you think should happen?
5: I think that she should definitely pay for the wardrobe because that was sabotaging her brother's fit journey.
1: Yeah. Do you feel like any of this is actually kind of funny? Because I don't know. I mean, this
4: siblings?
1: Is one hell of a prank.
5: I don't think it's a. I don't think it's
1: no.
5: funny. No.
1: No, we don't find it funny.
5: Pretty
1: okay.
5: messed up.
4: Listen, no,
5: this is
4: no good. Laughs.
1: This is why we got to have the jury on. Mm-hmm. Olivia, another juror on the phone. What do you think?
6: Hi. Yeah, I don't think it's funny, and it doesn't sound like it was a prank to her either. She thought she was helping, but that's not okay to touch somebody else's stuff without their like oh. knowledge.
1: None of it do you find funny?
6: No.
1: I'm not saying I find it funny. I'm curious. None of it is funny.
6: Yeah, I mean, maybe like 6 months from now, it's funny, but
4: when he lost the weight,
1: yeah,
4: or they got the correct weight on.
6: Like,
1: Hey, Jed, you're our expert. Not cool.
4: He's our resident workout guy.
1: Mm-hmm. Yeah, you're an expert in being a little douchey about the gym. If he's gaining all this weight and then he loses it, that will turn into muscle, won't it?
7: Eventually, over time, it will turn into muscle.
8: So she has
7: to know. If you're doing the proper exercises.
1: Okay. What type of protein powder do you drink?
7: I don't need, it's like gold standard something.
1: Would you notice if it was a pancake mix?
7: I don't know if I would, honestly, because...
8: Yeah, I don't think you can.
7: Yeah, it's tough because the protein powder that I use is so bland to begin with. Like, there's not a whole lot of flavor.
8: Mm-hmm.
7: So when you compare it to eating pancake mix, I mean, I haven't had, like, just the raw, you know, powder or whatever. Mm-hmm. But I would imagine it's the same.
1: I feel like we might need to do a taste test. Like, maybe we need to get Bisquick and protein powder. Because my protein powder is, you can do, it's like it's made out of animal protein. So it's like, it's not whey, it's not, what's the chick one? What's the one that you get curves with if you have it? Vegan?
8: Collagen?
1: There's whey and then
3: plant-based.
1: Plant-based.
8: Okay.
1: This is like beef stuff, and you can bake with it as well. So the reason why I bring it up is like
8: you'd be able to tell.
1: You can mix it with almond milk. You put it in
8: the Ninja.
1: What am I? Dumb today? I am dumb always. But you put it in the oven, and then you can make brownies with it. You can do all that stuff. So I wonder if I had that, and then I had Bisquick,
8: would I be
1: able to tell the difference? Also, with the way
3: you can do that with any protein powder.
1: Yeah. I mean, Jen, once again, I'm not picking sides, but it's one hell of a prank, truthfully. But Lauren.
3: I'm sorry. I'm a gym girl, and just to not be a jerk or anything, but you can't turn fat into muscle. They're two totally separate things. You have to lose the fat and gain the muscle, and you can use protein powder to make pancakes, waffles, brownies, all kinds of other things mixed in with eggs and water and whatnot. But like I said before, my brother was really struggling and I wanted to help him out. So I threw the pancake mix in there and I just thought that it would be a good deed. I wasn't trying to be funny. I wasn't trying to pull a prank on him. I was just trying to help him gain some weight.
8: So you don't
2: think. I'm sorry. Did you just say I can't turn fat into muscle? Thank you for
3: putting that point.
2: This is why
3: you cannot turn fat into muscle.
1: I am not going to lie. I think Jen, you might have just put yourself in a hole that you shouldn't have put yourself in. I don't know now if we can get you out of this. Lauren, what do you think?
9: Well, I did think it was funny if it was meant to be a joke, but now I find out that it's not supposed to be.
1: I know. I'm a little bit shocked at this.
2: No, it's vindictive.
9: To me, it's giving Mean Girls, Regina George, getting her granola bars.
8: Yes, protein bars. Yes.
9: And I love it, but he just needs to be lucky it wasn't bleach. He needs to be in charge of his own weight gain. That is not her fault.
2: To be lucky it wasn't bleach? She's poisoning the other way, bro.
1: Yeah. I do think something happened within the last 60 seconds that may have made me already come to my decision, but we'll take two or three more calls real quick. Stefania, what do you think?
10: I think it's hilarious, but I do think she should pay him for all the time that she has been doing this. So if she did it to him for 2 months, then she owes him the 2 month gym membership and his supplements.
1: All right. Thank you so much, Stefania. Esteban.
11: Hey, my son Oliver, who's a first time caller, wanted to put his verdict in.
1: 1 second, first time caller, trumpet.
12: Hi, I think she should pay, and she's really guilty for it.
11: Thank you, bro.
1: Oliver? You know, sometimes we get people who call in, and I go, what are these guys, the biggest goofballs of all time? Why are they calling in? What's going on? What's their point? They haven't made a point. Oliver, how old are you?
12: 8.
1: You're 8 years old, and you're no goofball. You called in. You knew exactly what to say. You went right to the point. And Oliver, I can't help but say I completely agree with you. Now, where was my brain during all of this? And Oliver, thank you so much. You call in whenever you want.
8: Yeah, where was your brain, Joe?
1: Give your dad a big hug and a kiss, too, for being a fantastic dad. Esteban, thank you so much, man. We love you guys. Where was my head at? At first, when I heard this, when Jed came to me and said, hey, we just got this email. Check this out. I laughed. I showed it to you guys. We all laughed. I thought, wow, what a prank. You know what? Could we schedule them for, today? Mm-hmm. All right, we can get them on. Perfect. I thought this was a prank. Now that I'm hearing Jen didn't find any of this funny, she was trying to help him, and she then says fat doesn't turn into muscle, It's pretty simply put. Jen, you do need to pay for his gym membership for those 2 months. Mm-hmm. Also buy him a couple pairs of shorts, too, because not fitting your shorts and your underwear.
4: You got to get
1: him some underwear as well. That's Judge Joe's show. It's simple. This one's cut and dry. And can we admit that? I mean, that's pretty funny.
4: It was fun.
8: A little bit.
4: I giggled.

feels like there's a generational battle when it comes to this, and I'm not exactly sure why. We're live on Tampa Bay's number one, and only music channel 93.3 FLC. It is the In Case You Missed It show. Happy Saturday. My name is Jen, and one of my favorite segments from this week is coming.

0: this is according to experts. People who grew up in the 80s and the 90s developed different mental habits than those being raised right now. They say that these are the experiences that help us cope and socialize as adults. As, what are they called? What are the people who are 20 years old?
1: That would be Gen Z.
0: What are we? Millennials?
1: Millennial.
0: So as Gen Zers are getting older, people are noticing that they don't necessarily cope with high anxiety situations as well as the older generation did at their age. They don't socialize the same, obviously. Mm-hmm. Less and less and less people are going to bars. Although, whenever I hear that, that's not social anxiety or anything. You know what that is?
2: What?
0: Four letters. One word. Weed.
1: Oh, yeah.
2: Mm-hmm.
0: But, all right, maybe that's not helping with the anxiety as well. But here are the experiences that have shaped our brains. I was born in 95. Jed was born in 96. Mm-hmm. Ashley was born in
2: 88.
0: 11 experiences that maybe we've all shared. We learned to entertain ourselves without screens. True or false?
1: Yep.
2: Mm-hmm.
0: Remember when you go outside and just play?
2: Yeah.
0: How much fun that was?
1: Actually touch grass and ride your bike.
2: Right.
0: There was a corner store that was probably, I don't know, maybe a mile away from my home. Probably less, though. As you get older, you realize the distance. You thought it would be like 35 years away, and then you realize, oh, that was right down the block. But we would take our bikes. I had a silver bike with pegs on it. It was sick. And we'd take our bikes. We'd go to the corner store. We would be able to get, I'd always get the Nerds rope.
2: Mm-hmm.
0: Love the Nerds rope. And I'd get a Gatorade. It'd be so much fun. You drive your bike back. You ride your bike back, and just life is good. That was more fun than screen time.
2: 100%. Get these kids bikes.
0: This one, I don't know, because I don't have good patience. It says that they waited for what they wanted, and it was building patience while doing that.
2: Yeah.
1: I think it's...
0: Really?
2: Yeah, they get instant gratification. Everything is just like, I need it now. And most parents, let's be real, they want to shut the kid up, so they're just like, here, take your iPad. Whereas we didn't have anything to stimulate us. We were just like, either cry or like, get it together. Be patient.
0: We played independently with other kids. And playing independently with those kids created problem-solving skills.
2: And we used our imagination.
1: Oh my gosh, play and pretend. Yeah. Oh, it was amazing.
2: As firstborns, you guys have to use your imagination and play
0: but
2: with yourself.
0: But do you feel like you can solve problems better than...
2: Oh, 100%.
1: Yeah, because now, Joe, think about it. The millennials and the... Or I'm not millennials. The Gen Zs and Gen Alpha or whatever the one after that is... They have to go to their phone to literally look up everything.
2: Yes.
1: I remember, I mean, I'm going to kind of date myself here and sound like an old curmudgeon, but I remember you'd have to actually go to the library and actually look stuff up in a book because you didn't have a computer.
2: Now they have ChatGPT.
0: You had to do that?
2: Yes.
1: Yeah, when I was oh my God, we didn't, grown up in a Catholic elementary school, you would have thought that the computer science was the devil. You
2: we were had a not computer allowed, class.
1: Yeah, we did not have a computer class. I didn't have a computer class until I was in fifth grade.
0: Ashley born in 88, Jed born in 96, I'm born in 95. Did we practice reading social cues face-to-face instead of online? I think so.
2: 100%.
1: Yeah, being able to read body language, too, I think that's something that millennials don't know how to do.
2: Or Gen Z.
0: They're noticing more and more Gen Zers, and then what's the youngest one?
1: Gen Alpha, I believe.
0: They realize that they are more afraid to take physical risks, like climbing trees and stuff. You guys ever climb trees?
1: Oh,
2: yes! All the time, outside of my apartment complex.
0: Fun fact about my brother Jacob, he would run away, not like run away like he's mad, but he would just leave the house, and the parents in the neighborhood would have to check their trees.
2: Where's Jacob?
0: And he'd be in trees. Spent time hanging out in public spaces like malls with friends, unstructured free time, which boosted imagination. We talked about that. Mm-hmm. They handled conflicts directly instead of through adults. Real world boredom, which has strengthened resilience. I don't necessarily know if I even understand that sentence, but that was one of them. Two more. We learned self-resilience from less parental supervision. Mm-hmm.
2: Being outside before the streetlights came on.
0: I also think that that plays in with number three, which was played independently with kids solving problems on their own. And then the last one was built stronger in personal social

0: like also partly. I know, but Jed puts me on hold for so long and you guys got to keep chit-chatting. It's fine. But I think it's partly COVID and then also like just being an iPad baby as a whole. Cause they're a little funky. And this is what my sister said about my niece. She's 18 and she will like cry in social situations, like in public. And my sister said, I don't know why she does that. Like I would cry at home like a winner after I got home. And I was like, okay, girl. So, I do think that they have a harder time with social, things because
1: I have a hard time with social things though. So. Maybe I relate more to.
0: Well, also,
1: what do you mean?
0: Whenever you said that you were talking about patience too, and I think that it shifted at a point in time where everyone got a participation trophy. So I think, but at that point, like Ashley didn't have that, and then like it started to be like your age group that started getting that participation trophy, and everyone got
2: participation trophies. And then my little sister, who was born in 95, I was like, wait, what is going on? No, there's losers and winners. Let's be real.
3: It's true, though.
2: Why are we doing that? Yeah, that's when we start making America soft.
1: Hey, make America strong again. Mess up.
0: Love you guys.
1: Love you, Julia.

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1: War of the Roses on The Joe Show.
2: Kristen, TMI question, I suppose, to start, but it's important for, you know, what's going on. Your husband has a vasectomy, right? He got a vasectomy.
3: Yeah.
2: Okay. He bought condoms recently.
3: Yeah.
2: He said it wasn't for him, though.
3: He basically said it was for his friend, Matt, who is single. But at the end of the day, I don't believe him, even though he tried to show me that, like, paid him back through one of those cash apps. It doesn't make sense to me.
2: How did you see that he bought these?
3: I found the receipt in our junk drawer.
2: No, I think that we've got more than enough. I'm going to put you on hold right now. And we're going to call him. Or, well, here, real quick. Kristen, if he is cheating, is there anyone that you could think of that he'd be hooking up with?
3: No.
2: Okay. All right, Ashley just... Sorry, Jed just gave me that thumbs up, so we have called JP. Let's see if he picks up, and we're hoping he sends it to his wife, Kristen.
4: Hello?
5: Hi, is this John?
4: JP, yes?
5: Hi, John. Should I call you JP?
4: Yeah, I go by JP.
5: Okay, so I'm Kayla.
4: Who is this?
5: My name is Kayla. I'm calling from Beautiful Blossoms. We're a new flower store in St. Pete, and we're just trying to get our name out there. If you have a moment for just a quick survey, I would love to offer you a dozen long-stem red roses. It will be completely free, no credit card information. We're just trying to get our name out there. Can you help us out? Be real quick.
4: I'm sorry. How did you get my number? What is this?
5: From other companies, when you do your shopping, your number is just in the public database. And with that said, I searched it, and we just need help getting our name out there. Can you help us out? Be real quick.
4: I mean, okay.
5: I do need to let you know this call is being recorded for quality and training purposes. Are you okay with that?
4: Sure. Why the f*** not?
5: Perfect. Let's get right into it. Have you purchased flowers in the last 6 months?
4: No, I don't think I have.
5: Okay. Do you plan on purchasing flowers in the next 6 months?
4: I don't know. I think, potentially, but I don't know. Depends on the mood.
5: All right. I'll put you down for a maybe. Now I do need a first and last name of who you want to send these roses to. And this will be completely free.
4: No charge?
5: No charge at all.
4: What's the catch?
5: There's no catch. First name and last name. Who you want to send it to?
4: All right. Her name's Jessica.
5: Okay. Got you. And, of course, we want to let Jessica know these roses are coming from you. So what would you like to say in a note that's going to be attached to the roses?
4: Can you say thanks for last weekend? These are our next time.
5: Next time. All right. Let's see. I think I have everything I need on my end. Now I'm actually going to transfer you to shipping and handling, and they will gather the rest of your information. Again, thank you so much for helping us out.
4: Yeah, no problem.
2: Hi, is this John?
4: Yes. Oh, I go by JP, but...
2: Oh,
4: yes.
2: My apologies. JP, my name is Joe. I'm going to make this super quick so we can move on with your day. Confirmation, or well, actually first, how rude of me. Thank you so much for completing the survey. It looks like Jessica... We're going to send this to a Jessica...
4: Yep, that's correct.
2: Beautiful. She's going to absolutely love these flowers. One more question before I get the address, and then we'll send you on with your day. JP, does Jessica know about Kristen?
4: What? Wait, who? How?
2: Did my phone cut out
4: how
2: there?
4: How did you get this number? What is going on right now?
2: Does your girlfriend know about your wife?
4: How did you know about Kristen? I mean, how do you know this? And of course she knows, but...
2: Oh, she does know.
4: I hope my wife does not... Oh, of course she knows I'm married. She knows she doesn't get my undivided time, but why... How do you know about Kristen? What's going on right now?
2: I mean, I feel like I shouldn't even tell you. You're already giving me a lot. Anything else you want to tell me?
4: No.
2: Okay. Well, then I'll tell you.
4: I don't know you.
2: My name is Joe. This is actually a call from a radio station. I host the Joe Show. We do War of the Roses. And your wife, Kristen, has heard every word that you've said.
4: God.
2: Kristen, yeah, you want to say anything?
3: You guys, please hang up
4: well,
3: on
4: you
3: him.
4: Know I had
3: want
4: condom.
3: You to talk to him anymore. No, hang up on him, please. Just hang up
4: See?
3: On him.
4: I'm sorry.
3: No, Kristen. Shut up. I don't want to hear you.
4: You're going to throw this away?
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2: All right, obviously very... 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But she mentioned the whole, hey, he bought this, you know, condom for his friend. It's weird.
5: So weird.
2: So... Here's the thing. I want to know, and then we'll move on. 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

0: 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Kind of crazy to say this, but number four. I mean, listen, I wish it was number one, but when you look at, you know, The Breakfast Club and Ryan Seacrest and all those big shows, number four podcast in iHeartRadio. That's right, number four in the company. Catch a cheater. He, at the beginning, we didn't hear him say this, but she mentioned that, hey, he bought these condoms and then he said that it was for his friend. Weird thing to say, but yeah, that's what he said. 800-409-9393. They cheated and they blamed their friend. Kayla, your, I see, significant other, are you still with this person?
1: Oh, God, no.
0: No.
1: No.
0: Okay, so your ex blamed his friend a lot.
1: Yeah, like, there was an instance where I found a phone in the top of his closet, and when I asked him about it, his story was, because at the time, we had just found out that his friend's girlfriend was cheating on him. So we were the sounding board. He's coming to us like, I can't believe she's doing this, da, da, da, da. So he claims that the phone is actually the friend's girlfriend's phone and that he stole it but didn't know the password and couldn't get into it and didn't want her to find out that he stole it. So he gave it to my boyfriend at the time for him to hide it. And I looked at him and I'm like, that makes absolutely no sense, because what is he going to do with the phone if you have, like, that's such a bad lie.
2: Guys, terrible liars.
3: Too complicated. That was the terrible. Most complicated, like, kind of ever.
1: Literally, that made no sense. And I'm like, what roundabout way would that even help him? And then when I was like, okay, I'll call him and ask. Oh, no, don't call him. He's probably at work. Okay.
2: Because you'll catch him up. That's the thing, yeah. Homeboy is like, yeah, it's a great lie, bro. The whole time you talking to your girl about it, she's like, that's an awful lie.
0: Sometimes I, if a guy gives me an idea of something, I'll say, that's an idiot move.
2: Yeah, you recognize it, you're like, yeah.
0: Yeah, but you're like, okay, I gotta go with it, I suppose. No, I don't do that. I don't do that, Kayla. I don't do that, Kayla, come on. Kayla, life is good for you now, though?
1: Yes, much better, much better.
0: Good. You deserve the best. Mm-hmm. I really appreciate you calling in.
1: Thank you. You guys have a good morning.
2: You as too. Well.
0: We love you. You know what? I want to move on. Let's just move on. War of the Rose is tough this morning. I feel really bad for her. Well, actually, hold on. Let's do one last one. Tess, go ahead.
4: So my best friend's boyfriend had, like, lingerie and underwear in his backpack, and she found it, and he said he was doing laundry for his buddy, who's, like, single.
2: Stop! He was, and, why does his buddy have lingerie?
4: Well, for, like, a hookup or something, and it was a very convoluted story.
2: Men tell stupid lies!
3: That is so
0: You
3: ridiculous.
0: Don't think that he'd be doing laundry for his best friend's hookup?
2: Yeah.
0: Okay.
2: That's your boy.
4: I don't know, but she believed him. I was like, dude, he's lying.
2: Yeah.
0: They still together now?
4: They took time away, and now they're back together.
0: God, you gotta hate him, don't you?
4: I plead the fifth.
0: Yeah, exactly. And how does that work then? Do you tell her, like, hey, listen, when you guys go out, I'm not going out. I don't want to be around him. Or do you have to be around him and act like you like him?
2: That's worse.
4: Look, she's a grown up. She's my best friend. It's her decision. I'm support, you know.
2: If she likes it, you love it. There you go. That I'm all for that.
0: No.
2: Yeah.
0: If she loves it, I guess I'll put up with it. That's more of
3: that. Tolerate it.
0: Tess, appreciate you calling in, and best of luck to your friend. Hopefully she, I don't know.
2: Gets rid of the liar.
3: That guy.
2: Yeah.
0: Hopefully she's happy at some point.
2: He's a liar.
0: We love you, Tess. We'll talk to you later. Now let's move on, shall we?
2: We shall.
0: All right. 93.3 FLZ. It's the Joe Show.
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1: I want to see if we can have some fun with this, because I just want to do a test right now. 800-409-9393. 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I am just curious, like, what are your guys's? Like, Ashley, when you flip it over, what's yours?
2: Mine is just the sky.
3: Boring.
1: The sky?
3: A screen. Yeah.
1: That's
2: leave
1: it?
2: Because I haven't on sleep.
1: Why don't you have like
2: a sky and palm trees.
1: Oh, wait, that's really pretty. Did you take that?
2: I did not.
1: Oh, where did you find it?
2: Twitter.
1: Look at that. What's yours, Terry?
4: Mine is me and my best friend at Universal.
3: Oh, that's cool.
2: That's pretty.
1: Was that the trip we were all on?
4: Yeah.
1: Look at that. What's her name again?
4: Kim.
1: She was cool.
4: Mm-hmm.
1: What's yours, buddy?
3: You're going to laugh at mine. It's you.
1: I knew. That's why I wanted to bring it up. We were golfing and I saw it. That was awesome. I'm a screensaver.
2: Why is Joe your screensaver?
3: Because he's my best friend and I thought it was a good picture of him. It's black and white. It's yellow. It's a good picture.
2: So what do you say when you go on a date with a girl and she's like, who's this white guy as your screensaver?
3: That's my boyfriend.
1: That's my boyfriend.
2: Yeah.
1: Why should he be with anyone who doesn't want to be with a guy who loves this guy?
2: Joe's, what's yours? Because I would love it.
3: I think it's Alyssa, right?
1: Mine's Alyssa golfing, but I got to be honest. I think I got to take a picture of Jed and Alyssa and have them both be my screen.
2: You have to. You got to put Jed in the corner.
3: Throuple,
2: like a little bubble in the
3: making.
1: Yeah, let's do it. Let's all go golfing and then we'll take a picture.
2: There you go.
1: I feel like I am not a good friend. I've known Jed since high school.
2: And you've never had him as your screensaver.
1: And it's not like it's me and him and his screensaver.
3: It's just you.
1: Me.
2: It's just him, yeah.
1: That's amazing.
3: Why? But you don't have like a close friend or relative, Ashley, that you would never.
2: I have a lot of close friends and family. I would never make them my screensaver.
1: What about you? Would you ever make you
2: absolutely
1: your screensaver?
2: Not.
1: No, you I ever date someone that you would want to have your screensaver?
2: I've dated someone that had themselves as their screensaver, and I'm just like,
1: No. Have you ever wanted to have them as yours?
2: No.
1: Really?
2: It's my phone.
1: Why not though?
2: Because I don't know. I don't think that's just odd.
1: When I open up my phone, I look and I go, oh my god, she's so beautiful, and she's golfing.
2: I can
1: and
2: see
1: I love
2: it,
1: when Alyssa golfs.
2: It's just her though. Like, why aren't you in it?
1: Because it's not about me.
2: It's your phone.
3: Your phone screensaver is about sharing love for other people.
2: And I
3: or
2: love,
3: some,
2: I
3: your
2: love
3: interest,
2: the earth.
3: Though.
2: I love the sky and the palm trees.
1: No. If it was that way,
2: so
1: you would have a
2: Jed
1: weed
2: loves
1: leaf.
2: You more than his mom, his niece Lainey.
3: Well, I did have rotates.
1: No, he does love me more than Lainey.
2: He does.
1: Because Lainey can't talk yet.
2: I know.
1: Once she starts talking, I think
2: Lainey
1: I fall
2: can't
1: under.
2: Go golf with him.
1: Yes.
3: No, but at least I can pick her up.
2: She can't
1: you can pick
2: you
1: me
2: up.
1: Up.
2: You, she can't pick you
3: I
2: up.
3: I don't
2: Joe
3: know if we
2: want to
3: try
2: up.
3: That this morning, Joe. I'll blow my back out before my club gig. No, thank you.
1: I'll blow that back. Hey, Hannah.
5: Hi.
1: They say you can learn a lot about someone by just looking at their screensaver. What is on your phone? What's your wallpaper?
5: Mine is a picture of my two little precious baby kitties.
1: See, and that's beautiful.
2: Aw, that's acceptable.
1: Like, Ashley, I feel like if she had cats, when she did have cats, were they your...
2: Absolutely not.
1: Why?
2: It was probably... I think all my screensavers are literally just like sky. There's a Game Boy one that I have.
1: Now, I do have... did you know on the iPhone you can have multiple?
2: Yeah, that, see?
3: Yeah,
2: there's
3: you can.
2: Another one that
5: I
2: have. I
5: have different ones of my cats on my multiples.
3: How do you change it, though? Like
2: see the Game
1: you
2: Boy.
1: Just you hold on
5: to like,
1: it.
5: Hold the lock screen down and then you move over and there's like plus sign.
1: Yeah. So like then, like for example, so whenever Star Wars has a new show come out, I go to Darth Vader. I got Darth Vader on
2: mine. I've got
1: Alyssa with C-3PO.
2: Okay.
1: I've got me and Alyssa
2: that's
1: with Stormtroopers.
5: That
1: and then
5: is
1: I've
5: acceptable.
1: Got me and Alyssa
2: that's
1: at Busch
2: acceptable.
1: Gardens.
3: So I have
1: we got in a pretty big fight that day, so I changed it.
2: Jed, what are yours?
3: I have our old boss Tony riding a tractor.
2: Okay.
3: I have RIP to this listener because he doesn't listen to the
1: don't
3: show
1: even
3: anymore.
1: Mention
3: so I had him, and then I have all four of us at Metro Lagoons last year when we did our big summer bash, kick off to summer.
1: Hannah, this is amazing. Let's see. Oh my God! Whoa, Alex, what's yours?
6: So mine, I do paranormal investigations
1: sick.
6: With one of my friends, and what we do,
0: My name's Alex. My friend's name is Roz. So I put mine as AR Paranormal. And it's just a zombie hand kind of like reaching out. And everyone kept thinking it was Richard Ramirez.
1: The Night Stalker.
0: Yeah, everyone thinks we're doing the Richard Ramirez paranormal investigation now. I mean, even though it says AR Paranormal, it's either that or they think we're running around with rifles hunting ghosts.
1: Alex, when are we collabing and doing a little ghost chasing? When are we doing that?
0: Dude, whenever...
1: Or maybe there are things that we can't necessarily talk about because, you know, we got kids on right now.
0: Yeah.
1: Maybe you and I do a little paranormal activity on one podcast. We can make this nice. I don't know why I'm talking like that, but let's do it, Alex. I'm going to put you on hold, and Terry's going to get your information. I like this. I like this a lot. Mike, what's yours?
7: So I have my wife and my three boys.

0: I think so. If you hide
1: it, why do you need your whole family as your screen? It's your it's your phone.
2: And it's your family.
1: I understand you love your family, but
0: to me,
1: you say what?
0: They have a photo. They have a photo of themselves on Facebook for a reason.
3: Yep.
0: And even on their status, doesn't even say that they're married.
2: Oh,
0: nothing.
2: That's different.
3: That see and yes, thank you, Mike. You're calling out cheaters today. Yeah, this is good. Brittany, what's yours?
4: The weather.
3: What do you mean the weather?
4: Yes, the weather.
3: Like it says if it's hot out or not, or is it like a picture of a lightning cloud or what? Or no, storm cloud.
4: It tells you about the weather. The current weather, because I live in Florida, and it's just so unpredictable.
3: Yeah. Yep. So wait, how do you not have a picture, though, behind it?
4: So it's just, like, live, kind of.
3: Oh, that's cool. All right. Is that on the iPhone?
4: Yeah, it's on the iPhone.
1: Okay. Really? I didn't know you could do that.
3: I like that. I like that a lot. All right. This is good. This is, I mean, listen, at the end of the day, you know, ain't everyone going to be Jed.
1: Nope.
5: That's
3: my guy.
5: That is true.
1: Let's see how long that screensaver lasts. I'm going to put it on my calendar now. I think he's going to change it once he meets a new girl.
5: No chance. No girl.
3: And you know what? If he changed it for a girl, I'd be so happy. I would be.
1: You would be.
3: Yes. I'd hate her a little bit, but...

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Sammy Joe clocking in on 93.3 FLZ. I don't know who needs to hear this right now, but tomorrow is Father's Day. I don't know why Father's Day did not get the same hype Mother's Day did this year.

Okay, but have you seen the lineup for our iHeartRadio Music Festival this September in Vegas? BTS, Benson Boone, Zara Larsson, and more gonna be there. I just think you should be there too. Just saying. More details on tickets. 90-

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Dua Lipa found the man that she needs. I've been eating up her honeymoon photos. Her and hubby Callum Turner are in Italy. Oh my God, the way that man loves her. 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

forget to say they partied in Las Vegas with Zara Larsson. She's going to be at our iHeartRadio Music Festival this September in Las Vegas, along with Benson Boone and BTS, Cardi B, and more. 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

I'm sorry. This video of Taylor Swift feeding Travis Kelce is sending me. She's treating him like a toddler. She did the whole like airplane move, feeding him. 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

I'm telling you, Father's Day did not get the same hype that Mother's Day did this year. And pretty much every single year. But I feel like people are just finding out Father's Day is tomorrow, like today. So you may want to hurry up. Go to the store, get Dad something nice. Trust me when I tell you, he probably doesn't want another tie. Just throwing that out there. Sammy Joe hanging with you. With this, Tame Impala and Jenny is just blowing up right now. 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
0: Oh, it's okay, boy.

I'm kind of into it. Benson Boone and Alex Earl were spotted out at a dinner in Los Angeles. I think it was yesterday, the day before. It doesn't matter. They are doing a Benson Boone music video together, so that could be the reason for the dinner. However, I do like this couple. She did say she wanted to date a rock star next. It's 93.3 FLZ.

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I'm sorry, but the Jelly Roll and Bunny divorce is just not sitting right with me. I've been fully invested in it. And listen, I don't believe any of those TikTok or internet rumors. No, but what I am believing is that these two genuinely still love each other and they are best friends. So it's like kind of hurtful that they're divorcing. 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

I cannot believe Charlie Puth is a dad now. His son's name is Jude. How cute. Very Beatles fangirl of him. I love it. 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It's been

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Zara Larsson's gonna be there. 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
5: Weather.
6: Expect a partly to mostly cloudy sky throughout your Saturday with a 40% chance of some scattered showers and storms. Popping up a

0: the coast and near I-75 for the late morning, early afternoon, though most of the scattered coverage will exist inland and over towards the east coast again for your Saturday afternoon and evening. Highs are near normal, around 92 degrees, and then keeping things mild for the overnight, waking up in the upper 70s at Father's Day morning with a chance for a stray shower, though staying a little drier Sunday with a 30% chance of isolated showers. I'm XFN 8 meteorologist Juliana Mejia.
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And whatever your Saturday plans are, hanging by the pool, maybe getting home from the beach, headed to Starbucks for a pink drink, because same, I hope you're having a beautiful one. 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

93.3 FLZ. This is crazy, but Olivia Rodrigo came out recently to say that, hey, fans are wearing diapers and going number two in those to get close to her on stage. And, well, she can smell it. Oh, this is so nasty. I don't know how she performs through it, but also respect. So her most dedicated fans are wearing diapers so they can lock down the spots nearest the stage. And I honestly don't blame them, but I also don't know how she performs through the smell.

Harbinger has been dealing with a crazy stalker and finally just got a permanent restraining order. It's Terry on 93.3 FLZ, and William Applegate, a 31-year-old, has visited her home way too many times this past month. So she finally got granted that restraining order. He believes in his crazy mind that they're part of a classified military government program together to save the world, and they gotta be together. Sabrina's like, heck to the no, who could blame her? So thank God for that restraining order. He's gonna stay away for the next 5 years, and then hopefully, you know, for another 5 years after that, and, you know, on and on and on.

0: The chant begins. Listen to that. Perfect sync. Corner coming in. They lean forward together and goal! Arms up. He cheers. Wait, that's a hug. That's a hug. Let's check the replay. Yes, two strangers at kickoff. Friends by full time.
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3: Weather.
4: Expect a partly to mostly cloudy sky throughout your Saturday with a 40% chance of some scattered showers and storms. Popping up along the coast and near I-75 for the late morning, early afternoon, though most of the scattered coverage will exist inland and over towards the east coast again for your Saturday afternoon and evening. Highs are near normal, around 92 degrees, and then keeping things mild for the overnight, waking up in the upper 70s Father's Day morning with a chance for a stray shower, though staying a little drier Sunday with a 30% chance of isolated showers. I'm XFN Rate meteorologist Juliana Mejia.
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2: 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Tampa Bay's new boy.

Day drops real soon, and Tom Holland made a cute post. The world may have forgotten Peter Parker, but he hasn't forgotten about them. And I'm like, Tom, no one's forgotten about him. We are obsessed and so excited. It comes to theaters July 31st, and I will be seeing it 100% because he is my favorite superhero. 93.3.

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Here, a little Neo Closer weather. You're getting ready for some afternoon plans, dinner, then going out. It's going to be a great one.

We're getting a third hockey romance. It's Terry on 93.3 FLZ, and I'm all here for it. Following heated rivalry and off-campus, we're getting Icebreaker. Produced by Caller Daddy host Alex Cooper and based on another popular book talk novel. I can't wait. Obviously, we're not sure when we're going to

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It's officially 1 year since K-pop Demon Hunters took over the world. The kids are obsessed. 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But don't worry, because they have a 9-hour stream going on Netflix right now, straight of the movie, switching between the original and sing-along versions. Low-key, it's kind of fun. I have been going on it and like catching glimpses of the movies. So go check it out right now on TikTok, 93.3 FL.

Golden Huntrix on 93.3 FLZ, and happy 1 year to K-Pop Demon Hunters. It released a year ago today. How crazy that we've had it for a year. It feels like so much longer with the impact it's had. And now we're getting ready for K-Pop Demon Hunters 2. So fun. My baby.

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Fourth of July is right around the corner, so how about some blue hot dogs for you? It's Terry on 93.3 FLZ, and there's a new trend of boiling your hot dogs in Gatorade. Ew, so nasty. Nothing like some cool blue-flavored hot dogs. Oh my God. Apparently, it makes them a nice shade of blue, though. I will not be trying this, but if you do, please let me know the results at 97720, but I want to gag just thinking about it.

artist I could force to go on tour, they would not be able to say no. It'd be this man right here. 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I love him. 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

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If you didn't know, Jelly Roll has filed for divorce against his soon-to-be ex, Bunny XO. And now it seems like faith probably is the biggest reason for that divide. He's been preaching this Christian way of life, and she's mostly posting naked and talking about, well, things that are very inappropriate. Yeah. So at every turn, she's just kind of embarrassing him and wrecking every PR narrative that they're trying to create, which is the talk of the town in Nashville. So I just hope that they're both happier and, you know, this is a good decision.

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93.3 FLZ. It's a Saturday night. Maybe you're getting ready to go out, and this one's gonna get you right in the mood for that. Damn, I Love Miami, Pitbull, Lil Jon on Tampa Bay's number one.

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93.3 FLZ. It's Terry and I'm out of here for your Saturday night. It's been so fun hanging with you. I hope you have a great Saturday night planned, whether it's hanging out with the girls and going out, or, you know, sitting at home, drinking some wine, watching a movie, my favorite kind of Saturday night. But I'll be back tomorrow, so tune in then. And as always, you can find me on Insta and TikTok at Terry Garish. But have a great night. Bye.

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2: Welcome to the show, everybody. Happy Father's Day weekend. Jim Carrey might be going green again in the near future. You know what that means. Lil Nas X gets real about his mental health journey, and Daddy Yankee scores a major win in court. Plus, DJ Extreme's got your On The Move mix down, locked and loaded. Don't move. It's all coming up right here on The Move. I'm Enrique Santos, homewrecker, Sombra.

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2: You hear the vibes, baby. How about some Hunt Tricks? It's golden getting started. This set, I got some Shakira on the way, some Bele, Post Malone, some Bruno Mars, and of course some Eminem. This right here is the On The Move Mix now. Let's get it.